WFUSA.org. The best in contemporary and traditional gospel music right here on Rejoice WVEL AM 1140.

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0: This is Dr. CL, the Senior Director of Prayer Ministries here at the station. In spite of present situations, God's power and anointing is breaking yokes through prayer.
1: I just want to thank you, Dr. CL Williams, for praying for me. From the minute I called this line, I felt the anointing. From the moment you start praying,

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I encourage you to be mindful of your words. 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

0: But Deanna, I want to thank you so much for being with me today. I want to share Only God with our listeners. Can you set it up for me? Who is this song going to bless as we go to it?
1: This song is going to bless anybody who either doesn't see their way out or knows that they made it out, or you already know because you've lived enough life that another out is going to be need to be had. Only there are some things that we all have to acknowledge within ourselves, whether we say it publicly or not. God did that, and only Him. And sometimes we got to remind ourselves of that, and there's joy even in the middle of it. So go listen to Only God.

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0: 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Can y'all sing that real loud for me one time? 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

death, I will fear no evil, for thou art with me, your rod and your staff comforts me. 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